I was up, I was down, I felt almost everything. I was lost, been around, still know hardly anything. Got my feet on the ground.

truck between the satin bowls and the bells. Prehistoric garbage trucks have the city to themselves. Echoes and roars